0: Engine 11, respond to AOC. 504A, that is 537 East Fulton Street, number 45A. Cross streets are between N California Street and North Stanislaus Street.
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0: He's wearing a black fitted hat, black shirt, brown pants, black boots, walked out on foot, heading northbound on Georgia with a loaded gun in his pocket.
3: 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Excuse me, Engine 9.2. 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Because there's still nobody on scene, is it?

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Respond to ALOC. 622A. At a 322S Center Street. Cross streets are between Map Interstate 5 eastbound 4 Center and East Sonora Street.

En route to the well check on Borgia. RP is advising that he's following the Silver Chrysler 300. Mission of travel was the mountain for an eastbound on Grand Canal.

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0: 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At 16 N American Street. Cross streets are between E Main Street and East Weber Avenue.
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0: big payback?
1: Sir, he believes the male still has the firearm. He's supposed to be near Rosemary and Lorenzo. We're going to head that way now. 65. 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
4: Never mind.
6: Hey, Waterloo, northbound, tell them all out.
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0: Engine 9, respond to grass fire, 8610, at 99 in Waterloo northbound Somalata.
1: Service 65, we have a suspect at facing north on Lorenzo. If units come in from the south.
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At 2716. Head away. Cross streets are between Blossom Drive and Azalea Street.

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0: 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I'll give you guys a 911.

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1: Edward.
0: Edward 71, copy your en route to the well check 4239 Hog Court Cross with Blackview Circle. RP is advising that there is a firearm under the couch and there's J987. So through Edward 71 and 3739, copy.
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There's going to be a 99 behind Costco. 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
1: S3A at 278 East 8 Mile Road, across the Lower Sacramento Road. It's going to be a brown vehicle stopped in the middle of the road with the hazards on.

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3: 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At 1616 Hammer Lane. Cross streets are between Normandy Village Drive and Montauban Avenue.

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Top 7. 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Cross streets are between W. Ponce de Leon Avenue and West Los Feliz Avenue.

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1: She says they are not injured, they're just trapped inside because the tree is on top and they can't get the door open.
0: 10-4.
1: The vehicle is running.

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0: A female, freight 7, John Deaver, Union, 066.
1: Yeah. 10-4, from flight clear, current 13 at Dodge, out of Stockton.
2: To Costco. Hey, from we're walking through it now. You guys need to top off and get water. We're probably gonna put some more. Just spraying the roof a little bit. Okay.
3: 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Respond to outdoor fire. 622E. At South Grand Street and East West Street.

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1: The 11 Captain of the 11 Driver, we got most of this dumpster fire done. Do you need a line up onto the roof?
2: Negative. I'm walking to you guys now.
1: Copy.

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1: 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I'm 17. Rush 3 is on scene.
2: That was sort of thank you,
0: Kevin. 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

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Respond to sick person. 602D. At 530 N Stanislaw Street, number 4. Cross streets are between the Fremont Street and East Oak Street.

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0: 35. Can you memorize and temporary vapor plate Edward 26928?
1: Okay.
2: Valley
1: 376.
2: Valley 373. Valley 376. We'll be 909 after 4.
1: Super. Come back, clear current 13 Jaguar. Contact.

Hotel Carselli Oaks South, 459B in progress at Extra Space Storage, 55 East Jamestown Street, in Unit Terminal. Three Baker 53. It's going to be two females. One is going to be a white female with red hair, and the other is going to be a white female 50. They are currently breaking into the locks. They arrived in a black 90s Honda Civic for X-ray Victor Lincoln at 517. We're also 987 on Saturday doing the same.

0: Barfield 459, BRP is advising that the vehicle is driving out. Attempting to get a direction shot.
1: Squad 9, respond to laceration. 602C, at 415, East Flora Street. Cross streets are between N. Sutter Street and North California Street.

0: 3-74. The units on this call going to be a two-door black Honda Civic, silver wheels. And it's going to have a white Reader's bumper sticker directly underneath the license plate.
1: Units 10 file to the 459B on Jamestown. RP is advising that they turn northbound on Kent Field towards Marsh Lane.
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0: Dick, wait, is this Civic and a little north on Holiday?
1: Where's Holiday? Where's on Holiday?
0: And we're turning into that shopping center right there, March and Holiday. Hey, you can see it right there.

0: It is 45. It's in that shopping center right here on the corner. Just went westbound out of here.
1: 54 will be out of it now.
2: Okay, 7900. Okay. Purdue is 74987. What do you think?

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0: 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At 845 F Cherokee Lane, number 29. Cross streets are between Maple Street and East Vine Street.
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0: Number 71. 71 and 969B blocking 1137 Green Ridge Drive, crosswind at Grass Valley. It's going to be a city tree unrooted fell onto RP's white Honda Civic down the street, blocking roadway partially. Number 35.
1: Thirty-five.

0: Engine 6, Engine 10, Toast 2, and Battalion Chief 1. Respond to vehicle accident. 8603S. Head Interstate 5 and cross town southbound Millstock.
1: Three Baker 53.
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0: I'm not sure if it's the road in between I-5 southbound and the crosstown. If you don't know, please, it should be like a pink four-door sedan. Looks like the driver's out with me.
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River 45 Fire. 45 Fire for 15C, 65 East Oak, Apartment 118, Cross of American. Repeat the call location and advise that people were threatening to 187M. Leave the name Lexus Hernandez, RP Sounds, possibly left at 5092.

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0: Chicago, Alabama, 8 Charles Robert John, 630. In Chicago, Nancy.
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1: Do a flight for the ship. It'll be Sam Sam Ida Union 2 North Georgia.
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1: NBA, Black, 6-3, 901 RP. Male, 30 drivers, smells like alcohol, and is causing a 415.
2: Engine 6, respond to full arrest. 601A, at 1029, West Willow Street. Cross streets are between End of Sanity Street and North San Jose Street.

repeating for engine 6, medic 24. Okay. District 601, Ayanna. It's going to be 4. 2-year-old male. Full arrest. 1029 West Willow, Paso, Yosemite, and San Jose.

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0: Be on to you for a couple points. First one's going to be 5-boy Frank Zebra, 963. It should be a Chrysler DeVille. Stand by for the second.
1: Sector current. Big catalog of the second.
0: Going 7R Frank Adams, 647. I don't need to return from clear to

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1: Engine 2, respond to difficulty breathing. 621C, at 545, West Sonora Street. Cross streets are between S. Lincoln Street and South Harrison Street.
2: I'm going to be John, Nora, 8, Adam, Sam, 58, Tom, 78, William, 002898.
0: David 42 comes back. Clear expired 11-12-25-08 Nissan. There's a release out of Concord. Dash 42.
3: Yes, sir. 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

repeating for engine 2, medic 23, district 621, St. Charles. The 61-year-old female with back pain, difficulty breathing. 545 West Sonora, cross of Lincoln and Harrison.

0: Charles 3.
1: Three
0: Charles 3, 9038, 903D type on March Lane and northbound Interstate I-5. To be a gray minivan occupied by a female on the number 3 lane.
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1: Yeah, 6 by 6.
0: 33 at Turner's Outdoorsman, 636 West Hammer Lane, cross at Lower Sacramento Road. It's going to be possible persons on site. You can be 909, RP call back to cancel.
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0: Sutter and Vine, 9, Paul Charles Tom, 125.
1: Sutter Vine. David 42, please come back. Clerk's Fire 10E25, 2011 Audi. There's a penny master to talk to.

0: 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George 28 and George 20.
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1: Yeah.
0: 33 and 35, 415C, 417 at St. Mary's, 545 West Norcross Garrison. He's advising a Hispanic male, 20s, flashing wearing a white and black stripe jersey with the number 22 on it, 417. And he's going to be in the back side of St. Mary's Dining Hall, suspect on a black bike. Okay. 1025.
2: There you go.

Detective 417 will be advising the suspect fled northbound Lincoln. He's still wearing black shorts and has that firearm in his waistband.

0: at St. Mary's Dining Hall, RP does not want contact. So 927.
1: 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Cross streets are between Ebyanke Road and Berkshire Lane.

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0: 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My back bureau, San Joaquin, Washington, RP's uncooperative, advising her restrained ex-boyfriend, Doran Adams, is following her.
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1: 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Special person picks up 15C 1319 North Madison, cross the line, RP requesting police, possibly medical. 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
1: 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What'd you say?
0: Okay, this is 415-5914 Brush Creek. Father, Asian male, 40s, no shirt, shorts, and a 415 with the RP's mother. 1550 on cocaine. 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

0: Special car is 900 on channel 1, board 3, over 42, 1319 North Medicine. 42, we just got another sub advising the neighbor, Dawn. Right now, 79, last wearing no shirt, white pants, walked outside the apartment and stabbed the RP chest with a screwdriver. Now has the screwdriver from the mail.
1: Sorry,
0: I'm in a 38, 10-4.

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0: Brent in 9, Battalion 1 of Medic 36, District 601, B-Boy. This came in as a stabbing with screwdriver. Katie's on scene now advising it's a small laceration to the chest. And you're clearing.
1: Thank you, 9 on scene. BC1, you can cancel.
2: Battalion Coffee, here you are.
0: That's right, you're
3: right. Engine 4, respond to vehicle accident. 301B, at 6445 N Pacific Avenue. Cross streets are between Douglas Road and West Benjamin Hope Drive.
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1: 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It was a Safeway employee that's inside the store near the Starbucks entrance. 6445 North Pacific, and that vehicle fled.
0: Wait, can you start that? Please, just a moment, please.
2: 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Well, 1-5 for 3 Lincoln 42, 1319 North Madison, affirmative 211.

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Cross streets are between East Honor Street and East Church Street.

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Respond to fall. 608B. At 2482, East Park Street. Cross streets are between NF Street and North Silver Street.

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Engine 1, respond to hazmat incident still alarm. 623A, at 1764, Harbor Street, number 19. Cross streets are between Visalia Court and North Los Angeles Avenue.

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2: Engine 9, response fire alarms hill, 602D, at 630 North California Street. Cross streets are between E Oak Street and East Park Street.

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1: 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He was just singing Jonathan for me.
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1: 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Go ahead.
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1: 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Thank you.

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0: We're going to be delayed. We're out of the dump. We're addressing a few hot spots out here. We don't need a separate incident number.
1: Time for. I'll just put you out of service. So let me know when you're back in service.
0: 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Do you have a responsible contact information for this building?

0: 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I tried to call the number that the alarm company provided. 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
1: 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We did not make entry into the building, but there doesn't appear to be any issues here. 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
2: Engine 10, respond to outdoor fire. 505C, at 3031 Delaware Avenue. Cross streets are between W. Monterey Avenue and West Mendocino Avenue.

0: 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LDN 15. At 1424, Iris Drive. Cross streets are between Kegel Way and Iris Court. Engine 3. Respond to overdose. Poisoning. 602C. At 620, North San Joaquin Street. Cross streets are between Oak Street and East Park Street.
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2: And then you're going to take the call on 17? Gen 3 AQ. 9 is an overdose. They said it's behind the teen center, youth teen center, but they're walking back from Oak Park.
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Respond to hazmat incident still alarm. 155. At 8095, North Rio Blanco Road. Cross streets of between W. Winch Road and West 8 Mile Road.

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1: Code 2 Los Angeles, 1424 Iris, cross of Kegel and Iris Court. 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
0: Okay. There's going to be a black male adult, white top, and black shorts causing a carpet. You can be done. He left.

Talk 3. Respond to hazmat incident to alarm. 622F, at 1227, South Pilgrim Street. Cross streets are between E. Jackson Street and East Clay Street.

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Respond to difficulty breathing. 805B. 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

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Respond to outdoor fire. 807A. At 4237. Turbigo Court. Cross streets are between End and Osaka Road.

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Response dumpster fire. 308 A. At a 4616 Hammer Lane. Cross streets are between Normandy Village Drive and Montauban Avenue.

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Respond to medical alarm activation. LEJ 14. At 1830, Robert Street. 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

0: 15, Valley Oaks, South 48th is a Kentville. VIP is advising there was 40 subjects in the parking lot. Somebody pulled out a gun. Yeah, the break and respond, channel 1.
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0: Juan Davis 27 for a further preview. The RP's neighbor, Adrian, unknown last name, black male, 30s, wearing a black shirt, blue jeans, and boots. Employee 922-11550 or 5150 is ringing the door and yelling.

0: doing?
1: So we checked on the occupants of apartment number 10. They arrived at their 907. It's code 4 here at the complex.

0: Basically.
1: Next one is RP still have a visual. So far, we're UTL Unit 415.
0: Correct.

0: 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At 1225, Almonte Street. Cross streets are between Manchester Avenue and North Pershing Avenue.
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0: 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This is Medic 23-408 Edward, 7-year-old female, asthma attack, 1225 along C, Cross of Manchester, and Bridging number 2.
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1: Step 4.

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1: Thank you. 10-4-S2. S2. 10-4.

0: Pleasure.
1: Chelsea for Ren, please.
2: Yeah, okay.

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1: Hey, 10-4. Is that clear expired 1-2 of 26, 7 Acura?
0: Thank you.

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1: Hey, 5, can you take the location of 1208 East College and contact associate 78 numbers?

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1: Boy, Zebra Henry, Class 2 Zero, and giving the return.
0: And 4.

0: We're getting a delayed response for the registration.
1: Copy.
0: So there is a phone number from SO. Try calling.
1: One sixty-one
0: affirmative, Lakeview West. 768 West Benjamin Hall, number 12. A female, long hair, black hood, sweatshirt, she's being on here, pink floor. Maybe home with a 7-year-old Jake. 845 with voicemail.

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Respond to dumpster fire. 650G. At 4232 E Main Street. Cross streets are between S. Albert Avenue and South Gertrude Avenue.

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Cross, streets are between Rivermont Drive and North Thornton Road.

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Everyone's been evacuated. 2994 West 8 Mile, across the River Montador, and reminders to portables to attack you. 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I'll call back to confirm the RTA.

0: Control engine 14's on scene. We do have light smoke showing from the roof of Hurricane. We'll be investigating.
1: Sense. Engine 14's on scene, light smoke from the roof. Investigating the tie-in. 2 copy.
2: Yeah, 2 copies.

0: 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Coming from an exhaust flue.
1: Zephyr, Mary Engine 14, light smoke inside, access to the roof, visible flames from exhaust. Battalion 2.
2: Battalion 2, copy.

0: we're going to be knocking down the flue fire with a drag cam on the roof. 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
1: Ten four. Can you show us on scene?
2: Seven's on scene.
0: I'm wondering if you can give us some assistance up here on the roof.
1: Truck 7's on scene. We'll meet you on the roof.
2: Truck 7's on scene, sitting on the roof.
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2: Now,
3: sorry, getting some shady traffic. Hold on.

0: Thank you, 12 Ray War. We'll end the call, Manny B.
1: Since 12, you're on top two. Can you switch to one, please?
0: Thank you, 12 Ray War. We'll take the call, Manny B.
2: We got two on scene. This will be Burger King Command. Two calls in charge. Command post is going to be on the off side of the structure.
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4: Engine 14, this is a confirmed flue fire. 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
1: first plate, 79696 Mary 3, a white Dodge Ram, 1500. Second plate, 4 Frank Ida Frank, 152, white Toyota Solara.
0: 10 parking in the return. Ten four, clear two.

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0: Yankee 45 has secured. You can 914. We can check.
1: I'll get to that when I get to it.
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1: Is there a unit that has a traffic key? I have a rechecking type over here.
0: Any unit with a traffic key wants to assist starting with? What's every night at work? Dispatch off Pacific South and all of our cars for officer safety 957 in the area of Stockton and Acacia. B4 heard, nothing seen. 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

0: 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There is a single patient on this that we're extricating from the vehicle right now.
1: Control Engine 9.
2: Control Engine 9, too. Control Battalion, do you ever be leaving the scene with Captain Chase on Truck 7? You can show me AOR. Burger King Command terminated.
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1: Can we have another unit code 1 for traffic control, please?
0: 33.
2: 3, show us around, please.
1: Can you come northbound on airport, please, for the intersection?
2: Pretty sure we copy that.

0: 45. Is there any other 909 units? We're going to have to shut this intersection down, and it's airport and Harding, so it's going to be pretty large.
1: Just go.
0: Okay.
2: David 27, a copy will be in route shortly.
0: So a unit that can go 940 at County with one of the passengers, the one that's being transported.
2: Any unit able to assist 940 with the passenger at County Hospital?

NJ11, respond to overdose, poisoning, 222G, at 7962, Diane Marie Drive. Cross streets are between Jill Circle and Greenock Way.

0: Later. Kevin, if we go into the other turnout, so we can take that or go in help the coach.
1: Rodeo 45.
2: Well, I'm thinking about the scene. I'd rather get this shut down right now, and then we'll worry about someone at the hospital later.
1: Copy.
2: Rodeo 45. My apologies for info. This would be a 245, not a 901. AMR is transporting one. We're going to wait on that subject's condition before we go any further with this.
1: 10-4. 1-45, can you confirm which corner of the intersection the pole is at?
2: Yeah, it's going to be the southwest corner. It's just a PED signal pole.
0: Oh, that was 51. Do we have any numbers in permits or priors?

0: We're getting for 10 and 11 with Medic 35 and District 222 G George, 40-year-old male, fentanyl overdose, use special medical precautions. We're starting ventilations. 7962 Diana Marie across the jail and Green Ops.
1: And shocking to advise SOCHV AMR that airport in Harding is going to be closed down completely.
0: Okay.

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2: 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Squad is in Rockton County to pick up one.
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Repeating for engine 9 with medic 32 district 6 10 AM, 73-year-old female. D 1745 Gilcrest, Press of Lewis and Charles.

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Four-door sedan, unknown maker model, plate ending in 930, occupied by at least four subjects. 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
1: 41.
0: 05187, 89, 7, 89, 7, 89, 7, 89, 7, 89, 7, 89, 7, 89, 7, 89, 7, 89, 7, 89, 7, 89, 7, 89, 7, 89, 7, 89, 7, 89, 7, 89, 7, 89, 7, 89, 7, 89, 7, 89, 7, 89, 7, 89, 7, 89, 7, 89, 7, 89, 7, 89, 7, 89, 7, 89, 7, 89, 7, 89, 7, 89, 7, 89, 7, 89, 7, 89, 7, 89, 7, 89, 7, 89, 7, 89, 7, 89, 7, 89, 7, 89, 7, 89, 7, 89, 7, 89, 7, 89, 7, 89, 7, 89, 7, 89, 7, 89, 7, 89, 7, 89, 7, 89, 7, 89, 7, 89, 7, 89, 7, 89, 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

0: 1-45.
1: So 47, you have a 10-8 coming right at you right now. It's going to be a more concern to you.

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0: 376. That 215 Black Infinity. We're trying to C5 it. We haven't caught it yet, but. Brimbo.
2: Flashing southbound Sierra Nevada. We're all on a traffic collision, so none of us are going after it.
0: Thanks, we got it.

0: Yeah, 45.
1: 45 to 33. Yeah, you have one of the taco truck employees coming southbound towards you guys. I told him to go slow, but he's a Spanish speaker, so just keep that in mind. Hold on, call. He will be in a vehicle.

0: Control Energy 9. Can you start PD code 2 to Park in Sierra Nevada for a 22-year-old male in a domestic dispute with his mom? He's under the influence behind the wheel.
1: 10-4.
2: They live on 1119 Green Ridge Drive. We're going to be in route there.
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4: Driver detained here at the scene at 1261 South Airport. She's hiding on the porch. Can we get a 945 for Dolphin Miller unconscious, 911 injuries?
1: Engine 9 controlling.
0: Go ahead for engine 9.
1: Can you confirm if it's physical, and then give a plate, if possible?
0: 10-4, non-physical, verbal only, 7, zebra, unicorn, box 049.
1: Confirming 7, zebra, union, and it's Frank, F as in Frank, 04.
0: Yes.
1: 10-4.

0: 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He's currently in the passenger seat.
1: 10-4.

0: 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Can you advise AMR to come in from airport south of Harding, and they'll probably be able to get in easier.
1: Airport south of Harding.

0: Engine 9 Control, and just here where PD has airport at Harding closed off. It'll be closed off for a little bit.
1: 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Do we have an ETA for their arrival here?
0: Stand by, we have a minimal check.

0: 45. Victim stable, can you start FET this way?
1: Abram. 1041.
2: 41.
1: 15-1, you 55 at 1261 South Airport Way.
0: And 45 to the perimeter units. We'll hold this until we get these cars towed so we don't have any running any problems.
3: 33, we got it.
1: Alpha party.
4: I can handle that call. For the confirming with me, 91.
1: Shooting up.
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0: I have a walk sign with exposed wires out here. 1-10-49 is advised. Can we do a call out?
1: I mean, what kind of sign?
0: It's going to be a ped walk, pedestrian walking sign.
1: Ped walk sign.
0: And that should be it for right now. Clear 2.

0: RSMS Sergeant to copy. 705 East Fremont. Number 2, question time off for a female.
1: I believe she was driving. Can you make one on?

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1: 53. Nah, it's not.
2: Pacific South, 927 in the area of the report. Pixie, advising they seem to have 4 to 5 subjects standing near the end of the ray, and the subjects have left the gun. Initial one,

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0: 1245.
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2: Copy 2.

0: We have Derek stating that she was driving the vehicle. Hey, firm. Okay, she's saying she wasn't. There was another girl named Amy, and she was in the passenger seat, but I'm pretty sure she's lying.
1: In passenger seat?
0: Negative. She says back passenger seat.
1: Copy.
0: The other ex over here is also describing her as the driver, and his description of her is pretty solid. And I'm going to do an answer.

0: 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This freeway headed eastbound.
1: Taylor 45.
0: 45. Can we get an ETA for 945, please?

0: 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Engine 3, I didn't copy your traffic. Hey Darren, can you repeat your last traffic on the location or access?
1: Yeah, so I think the best access is you guys are going to need to get on, so what we're going to do is hit on the Navy bypass, the Loftus Freeway, and head east, and right as you get underneath all those transitions, slow down, and there should be a cutout where you can hook a left, and we should be there first, and you guys will see an access area there.
0: Engine 3, copy.

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1: AMR Medic 23 is 9. 10-4. One DM 45, May 23, is going to be Chance 21 to County. I, Oscar Sales, will be running.
0: 10-4.

Top 3. Respond to fire alarm spill. 602H. At 34, South Aurora Street, number 205. Cross streets are between E Main Street and East Market Street.

0: 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For 2725, and got me set, so thing.
1: ER is 19752. Okay, 1-2-3, Jamestown, Unit 229.

0: 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I'll route it to NBC.
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Respond to a known medical. 622C. At 1222 East Sonora Street. Cross streets are between S. Kilburn Street and South Airport Way.

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3322 East Trails. Updated address, 1432 East Sonora, across the Sierra Nevada in Wilson. We're going through a Spanish speaker. Can we get further?

0: Is that medic 30?
1: Medic 32.
0: Are you saying medic 32?
2: Can you confirm the address of this call?
0: Just so you're aware, I'm pretty sure you're medic 30, not medic 32. But the updated address, as I gave in the repeat, is 1432 East Sonora.
2: Medic 30, yes, sorry. 1430, thank you.
0: 1432, 1432 East Sonora.

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2: Engine 2032, respond to stroke, LVN 21, at 520, East OK Street, No. 3. Cross streets are between S. Garfield Street and South Cherokee Lane.

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Respond to cardiac problem. 290. At 3400. Wagner Heights Road. Number 330. Cross streets are between Oak Grove Circle and Oak Grove Circle.

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Special Credit North and all other cars traffic to 5957s in the area of Mariposa and Dwight. B3 heard. 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

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Cross streets are between E. Orland Street and East Stewart Street.

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At 157. Moklawney River Drive. Cross street zone between Lonnie Drive and Miwok Drive.

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At 1643, Stanford Avenue. Cross streets of between E, Fairfax Road and East Arlington Road.

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0: All right. Single story, single family. See fire showing. We're going to be on the line. We got water with a block behind us right in front of us.
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0: 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At 710 South Stockton Street. Cross streets are between Etoke Street and Redwood Street.
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0: 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We need to check the attic for fire.
1: 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We're coming in from the north. We need two copies. We'll be ready.
2: Turn to your right. Time for medic 32. You're canceled. Bob 2N.
1: Sorry, one's on scene. This will be Stanford Command, traveling in charge. 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Break. Engine 3, did you take care of that exposure line they were asking for on the Bravo side?
0: Yeah. Engine 9, we need a hook inside. I'm going to check that.
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4: Okay, dude's on scene.
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0: Engine 9 and Truck 2, you still have heavy fire overhead. 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
1: Truck 2?
0: Are you in that? Then move over to the bell. You need a helicopter.

0: 15 occurred 15 to 20 ago at the Vanco Charter in Stockton. Suspects are two black males wearing ski masks, black clothing. One was armed with a handgun and had a black AR-type pistol. He out of his vehicle, gray 2012 Mercedes ML350 unknown plate. The deputy's phone and wallet fled eastbound on Charter towards I-5 in the vehicle are paid no longer 987. And unit channel 11723 is cluster E5959.
1: Shark 2, you're super vulnerable. 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
3: 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We got heavy fire in the attic.
1: Jeff, they're working on it.
3: Man, how are they doing? 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
1: Crews operating interior. You got way too many radios on next to you. All you're getting is feedback.
3: Command,
1: Engine 9. 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You just got conversion. You're looking a lot better now.
3: 10-4. We got that light in the attic. We're looking at it right now.
4: Stand for command 15 minutes in.
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0: The man fuck you. I'm gonna hurt you.
1: Command copies, primary is complete. Also, I don't have a confirm on utilities, engine two states. It looks like the meter's been pulled, but there's like some construction going on, so just be aware.

0: All right, so, it does look like there's a meter pulled on the trailer side. Only on the trailer side.
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0: Control, two command.
1: Command, go ahead.
0: I can put the fire under control, stop the clock, go and monitor it. I'll come back to one if I need something. I'm going to keep companies for just a little bit, and then we'll start letting people go.
1: 10-4, Stanford Command, do you want us to start filled or hold off?

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1: Temper, holding off on the fills for now, stopping the clock at 2:26. TAC 2 is clear. 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Thanks.

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0: So and CHP here, but if it's not a county pocket, we'll need code enforcement for board up.
1: 10-4, on our end, it looks like it's county. We'll confirm and get a hold of County Public Works.
0: 10-4, thank you. Back to 2.
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1: 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TMC, UConn.
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0: 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They would like you to call them when you get a chance so they can get exactly what you need.
1: 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I'll look it up.
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0: 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You have an open mic on AMR primary. There's a unit with an open mic on AMR primary. The timing one, go ahead.
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1: 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CW should 45 their boyfriend in their vehicle. 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

Yes, Central Cars, we're entering the 37, now going to be a 910 Park North at 502 Burkett Avenue. RP is calling back advising. You can now hear footsteps in the back of your call location. 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

0: Absolutely, I'll bring it. I'm copy the 910 in Park, Cluster 6868, 1723 is on that one. Copy, thank you.
1: But we reduced that map in Chicago. We don't want 5015 cars.
0: What are we doing?

0: Engine 2, respond to outdoor fire. 602G, at 102, South San Joaquin Street. Cross streets are between E. Market Street and East Washington Street.
1: Can we go up to that 910 from north?
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0: Can we start that, please, for 717?
1: 10-4. Make a 23. 23. 717, then West Park Park.
0: Can we verify the last closed in?
1: The last four, 1785, 1785.
0: This is it.

0: Tim Ryan.
1: Yeah, we're on the way back. We'll reach you in 2 minutes.
0: Copy. See if you got an extra set of keys. We haven't searched it yet because there's some good latent prints like on the exterior of the vehicle. And if we release it back to them, I don't know if the keys for the car are still here.
1: 3 hours before we get there.
0: Thank you. Clear two.
1: Clear two.

0: First Morning. I'm sergeant to copy of 45C. We have 1431 East Church, Crescent City, Nevada. Repeat the victim to hearing subject code 4 and 5 and glass breaking. Told what they do by yelling for help, but she's bleeding. Aurora PD also says that there was a mention of a gun, no visual. Any unit, Channel 1? What was that about?
1: Checking out of here.

Taxi, I'll be 1429 East Church. Give me a location to the rear of this address of Paul Main House. We have an RPA that there's two subjects trying to get into the residence. Pretty thing that there was a DV involved.

0: goes, squad 9, come over to the front door.
1: Truck 2051 and Battalion 2011. 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WB 780. 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

0: toys. I really didn't know how to make a contract with Arvino.
1: Action 1.
0: Church Street.

Repeating for engine 2034, track 2051, battalion 2011, respond with Woodbridge for a structure fire, highway 12 west of Ray Road. They're going to be on command 3.

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0: I'm on a 910-0 Vancouver, circle across a close drive. Somebody was flying in the area.

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0: Two control one.
1: Truck two.
0: Truck two, we had a single caller reporting a possible homeless fire that they need help with. Didn't have any other reports, but it's at El Dorado and Acacia. Would you mind driving by that way and just let us know if we need to send the engine out there?
1: Truck two copies, we'll let it out.
0: So far, thank you.

Car Seaport West, 415 CW in the area of Taco Bell, 864 West Charter with a cross at Stockton Street. It's going to be an open line with a phone 5 between a male and a female. Any unit, gentlemen?

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1: Alright. Good morning, Jeanette.

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0: Napa, Seaport West, and 1 Sam 23 to copy. A 215 just occurred at 770 West Charter Way with a cross at Stockton Street. Or be advised as a black male last seen wearing black hooded sweatshirt, 417 RP with a rifle, and took RP's green Audi Q7. Keys are still in RP's pocket. Now took vehicle and drove off. We're still trying to get further. In unit 101. 1 Sam 23 is going to be call history 8787.
1: Travel.
0: Stand by, we'll ask.

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Engine 11, respond to seizure. 224D, at 839 Wickerbocker Drive, number 82. Cross streets are between Astor Drive and Palo Shanter Drive.

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1: 10-4. 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
0: 11.
1: And a 6.
0: And a 7 again.

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Respond to chest pain. 222G. At 8410, Melrose Drive. Cross streets are between Glen Cannon Street and Kills Court.

0: 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We can take that call on Melrose.
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We phone to chest pain. 222G. 10-8410. Melrose Drive. Cross streets are between Glen Cannon Street and Kills Court.

0: 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At 9257, Wagner Heights Court. Cross streets are between Wheatfield Street and End.
1: Reporting that he is following the suspect vehicle southbound airport at MLK. Suspect for blackmail is wearing a black hoodie, was armed with a rifle, and is in a white Honda 8 George George Union 697. The victim vehicle in Windy, but there he sees call.

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1: Thirty, you can cancel medic four. It's gonna be closer.
2: From 16-10. One day, 33.
1: 33.
2: Confirming the victim is in his own green Audi again.
3: The victim was following in a green Audi. Without providing further, there was a poor phone connection and we weren't able to get them on call back. It's unconfirmed if it's the same green Audi.
2: Copy. We're still in Lathrop. We have to enter in a white Honda into the stolen vehicle system.

paramedic for District 205 Edward. PD's en route for a fall notification from an Apple Watch. 1957 Wagner Heights Court with across the wheat field. Tried multiple times to call the patient. There was no answer.

0: 10-10-10.
1: Sorry, sir.
0: Maybe voicemail on the numbers for Prim. Press numbers of the neighbor, and the neighbor stepping out. Storehouse.
1: Copy, thanks.

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1: We just added the white Honda to SVS. We're headed back into Stockton, going northbound airport from Lathrop.
0: 10-4.

Units 937 to 215 vehicle at MLK and airport. We do have the RP calling back now, advising you're still following the vehicle. 926, we just hitting in the area of Turnpike and Lincoln.

0: So when you get the Rocky back online, can you confirm what vehicle he's in?
1: We still have him on the line, but Nicole's coming in slowly. He's not racing. He lost all the vehicle in the area of Turnpike and 8th and no longer has visual. We'll get confirmation on the vehicle he's in.

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0: Confirming that's Charter in Stockton area for that 7-11.
1: We're confirming.
0: RTFS, we'll be en route to 940. 940 with the victim, everybody else can be 909.
1: 10-4.

0: David 33 says Akerman is going to be the 7-11 770 with Charter.
1: Moving through, Oak Park southbound from Alpine, a patrolling at large, Hispanic male, black on a bicycle, heading towards Alpine.
0: Supervise Sam Line at Oak Park,

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0: Hey, Zaylin, turn off the ones you have until we can get over there and handcuff the rest of them.
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0: One George, one Paul Edward, five Sam Boy, three Frank, 7248330.
1: Did you hear this? Can we back clear? No record. This confirmation, one George, one Paul, Edward, 5, Sam, Boy, 3, Frank, 7, 2, 4, 8, 3, 3, 0.

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1: Copy. Read back to you one more time just in case I mess something up. 1, George. 1, Paul Edward. 5, Sam Boy. 3, Frank. 7248330.
0: Any permits? The same. No records.
1: Copy. Thank you. Clear 2.
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1: Tango 27.
0: 15 vehicles were just last seen going westbound on 16. Passing by the bus route. 197 for now.

0: The white Honda Accord just got on the freeway northbound from 8th Street. It's heading north towards Charlie Way right now.
1: We're copying northbound I-5 from 8th on the white Honda.
2: Well, you must be advised that white Honda might be armed.
0: Yeah, they just passed Charter Way northbound on I-5, heading towards Crosstown. Can you advise HP? Can we start another unit this way, please? We're in number 4th lane right now.
3: 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Too far away.
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3: 2397, what's up? 4.
0: Next level, 1110, 4. 16,
3: are you taking the cross now?
0: Hey, Abram, he's taking the cross now right now and going eastbound.

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1: Copy. Just be advised, behind the white Honda Accord, this red Volkswagen Beetle convertible, it might be related because he won't let us get behind the white Honda Accord. He just keeps fucking us.
0: Can you get the plate on that Volkswagen?

0: believe it's going to be 5 X-ray Frank Nora 906.
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0: The Eldorado speed exit.
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0: Right up, we are eastbound 4 and coming up to Wilson Way exit.
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0: call just, can we call back the RP on the Audi and have them like, what do you think of the toilet?
1: We don't need any more stuff for you. We got sufficient here.
2: So we're copying no more code 3, there's sufficient units. Confirm if both the white and the red vehicles exited.
1: Just go for it, wrong car.
2: That's the wrong car.
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2: get on my... 10-4, code 4, turn the cross down.

0: Crazy. Or the RGO Bounty.
1: 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We're at the team out here. What's the same address as the 7-Eleven?
0: 10-4.

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0: We're going to be en route to the convoy area to 937.
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1: 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For info, that Audi is like a really bright, shiny green, almost like a Sprite color.
0: No.
2: We saw them very back to back with each other. The green vehicle was behind all the way on it.

Engine 6. Respond to fire alarm still. 603B. At 1324, Carlton Avenue, Number B. Cross streets are between Lucerne Avenue and West Willow Street.

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0: 这是应天吗？
1: Our call is canceled. The line has reached 1770 West Charterway. No units code 3. Oh my god. 25.
2: Did we have people walk away from the car, or was the car unoccupied?
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2: 25 coffee.

0: Can we get that for 717, please?
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1: Okay.
0: This one's well. Not sure if it's the same Honda, but we did get another Honda traveling westbound on Houston just now.

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0: We don't know if it's occupied. We'll wait for another unit.

0: 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They are requesting a silent approach.
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0: sir. 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
0: 10-4.

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We found a cardiac problem. 503B. At 1834, West Alpine Avenue. Cross streets are between Grange Avenue and Mission Road.

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Respond to cardiac problem. 610E. At 3120, East Anita Street. Cross streets are between N Golden Gate Avenue and End.

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0: 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At a 2150W Cattleman Lane, number 30. Cross streets are between S. Mills Avenue and Sylvan Way.
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There's nobody out here.

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Cross streets are between private road and private road.

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0: Yes, shop and go on Pacific Avenue. It's going to be on temporary 80 William John 521.
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At 8240 Richmond Way. Cross streets are between Raleigh Drive and Beaufort Avenue.

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Respond to a known medical. 630E. At 8, North Coolidge Avenue. 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

0: 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I need to know what I have so far.
1: Yeah, bye.

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Engine 3, respond to animal bite. 702C, at 424 E9th Street. Cross streets are between S. Sutter Street and South California Street. Engine 2032, respond to fire alarm still. LEQ 20, at 350 East Cattleman Lane. Cross streets are between S. Washington Street and South Central Avenue.

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Cross streets are between Waco Way and Eagle Point Lane.

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0: 22, can we start at 3207 Golden Poppy for 12-22 questions?
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0: on the 11-1 scene. 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Everybody appears out. We're out checking for injuries.
1: 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The time will copy.
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0: Thank you.
3: Well, there you are.

This is all cars for Civic North at 502 Eldorado and Atlee, driving northbound Eldorado to Tangine City, Yukon. License plate 5, Mary John Laura 883. Unable to maintain and keeps crossing over the line. Preferred class 3145 to dispatch clear 735.

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0: 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Along the South Seawall?
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0: Battle 43 to Unit Patrol 937 at Pacific Auditorium, 525 North Center. Going to be the Fremont side closest to the side where the hotel is. A black male, actually wearing a dark jacket, dark pants, pushed in the plywood and made entry. Unit Patrol.
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Cross streets are between Colebrook Way and Hillsborough Way.

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0: Pershing and Benjamin Holt, 9 Yellow, John, Tom, 183.
1: Pershing and Benjamin Holt. The 63 plate returns clear, current 2017 Kia out of Stockton.

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1: 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Yeah, placer on a white Kia, no model.
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0: Copy 46 West Fremont, male climbing out of the window. ...65, clear current 07, Kia, pending master out of Falcon. Cancel 900 to Adam 21, 46 is remote. 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
1: 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So I'm going to need a supervisor for 148.
0: Copy your code 446 West Tremont, requesting a sergeant for 148. Chief Sam 27.
2: Copy, sir.
0: Chief Sam 27, 46 West Tremont for 148.
2: Copy, sir.
0: 10-4. Do Adam 31, I'll show you 909.

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0: 46 West Fremont.

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The male possibly hit her with his belt. The female sitting on the ground. There's an SUV that stopped to help any unit channel.

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0: Can I get a DR for 242?
1: Today was 63, 1, 9, 7, 6, 8, 19, 7, 68.

repeating French and 14 and Medic 9, District 151, D. David for a 70-year-old male with abdominal pain. 10-3-15 monocort, near Malonis.

0: Is the concrete cracked where the water's leaking?
1: 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Okay. 21, can I use the phone, please? That's for the water for this. 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Thank you.

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0: appears to fill with 2 out of 23 on a 4 or 5 seat omelet chair.
1: One, that is now 2. 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
1: Maintain parallel and west in the 7-Eleven parking lot. 8, William, Queen, X-ray, 436. I get a DR for 939 and East Army in tow. We'll need to be a slide back.
0: On the 7-Eleven parking lot, maintain parallel west in. Last unit.
2: First, I mean, turn me around to 23.
0: Forming 2 out of 47?
2: Correct.
0: CPO 1, that vehicle's clear, expired 6225 on a 2000 Nissan Altima.

Engine 6. Respond to stroke. 503B. At 1666, Michigan Avenue. Cross streets are between N. Pershing Avenue and Grange Avenue.

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1: 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Duplay in Erie on a black Lexus, please.
0: Erie, move on.

0: Yeah, I really want to get John to over again. Henry Boy, Frank 5, Charles 2, 5, Charles 5, 184715.
1: Return to clear. Current 2012 Lexus that has a release out of stock.

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0: Minus 6.
1: 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Do a negative 5.
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0: 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I have 7-26, 99 left, clear Tower Stockton.
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1: Show myself by through. We'll be out with the subject. We'll be right next to the quick quack car wash on Canada West. After the quick quack car wash. Yeah, I'm 51. Yeah, 51, what's the caution number?
0: 192.

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LEN 17. At 530 West Lodi Avenue. Cross streets are between S. Hutton Street and South California Street.

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0: Can you clear us from this contact one-sided and show us on 937? We'll be on the ready near the 7-Eleven on Carolina.
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0: Like, well, if you show myself in like 5 minutes, 970 issue, be a Lincoln Lafayette, 9 yellow Victor Boy 068.
1: Lot 935. Code 3926. March and Venetian on 5 William Yellow Adams 94. Flight 4, repeat that, plate.
0: 9 Yellow Victor Boy 068.
1: That's clear. It's current on a 2006 Jeep out of Modesto. Final, double B, 1833 West March Line.
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4: 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Turned on the 2021 Lexus that is stopped.

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2: Sixty-five, first plate B 5, yellow, Paul, Lincoln, 349. Second plate would be 4, William, Zebra, Boy, 495. And the third plate would be 5, Nora, Ocean, Paul, 331.
1: First plate clear, current 07 Toyota out of Stockton. Current 02 Toyota out of Stockton. Third will be clear, expired in 2499 Toyota, pending master out of Stockton.
2: Okay, clear, sir.
3: Alright, so do you still want to? Sure. You log me off, please. Mary 17, 2680, 2628, 4288. Thank you, Curtis.

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0: Microfono.
1: Three five seven four copy code 419 89 Hammertown. Three copy.
0: Okay.

0: Charles 1.
1: 2 Charles 1, we're calling back.
0: Charles 1, copy.
2: Give me a 195.
1: And 926?
2: General Mueller and Carolyn Weston. 6 Robert Henry Union 924.

0: for Kellen Western and Jen Mueller. Adam 20, go ahead.
1: Adam 20, can you fire me for 902 at Lafayette and Grant, please?
0: Lafayette and Grant. Traffic.
1: Mike 4, can you clear us from our left and then show us on a 902 to 4 on the South Lincoln?
0: Mr. Crawford Lincoln?
1: 400 South Lincoln?
0: Roger, South Lincoln.

0: Thank you.
1: If you show myself by 3, we'll be in a 902 vehicle. We'll be up on the levee near the Food for Life on Manthi. And memo 6, Charles, Union, Victor, 179, please.
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0: definitely comes back clear current, 2007 Honda Tata stock. Bike 2, here, back clear current 2008 Honda. Silmar?
1: It's going to be, let me try it, 6 Charles Union Victor 179.
0: Bike 2 correction, it's clear, it expired 4-16, 2026 to 2005 BMW. That is San Jose?
1: That's correct, Ron. Thank you.

0: 51935.
1: Adam 51, you're 926.
0: Monobon and Ulysses on 8, Sam Paul Boy 39.
1: 8, Sam Paul Boy. What was your last three numbers?
0: 389.
1: 81.

0: The woman plate comes back clear. It's current to 2015 Chevy out of Riverside.
1: Confirming you have 8 Sam Paul Boy 389.
0: Stand by.
2: Yep.
0: When my plate comes back clear. Stockton. 733, go ahead.
2: Can you get a Spanish translator, please?
0: This is 733 with Spanish at 513 East Anderson.
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0: 10-4. 33, copy.
2: 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Thank you.

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1: CVO 926.
0: Yes, you will be in Mariposa in 89 Charles Tom Frank 770.
1: Mariposa in 8. Mariposa, your plate comes back clear, current 23 Toyota, satisfied.

0: Graphite unit?
1: Bike 4. Email plate 7Mary09491.
0: Bike 4, that plate comes back clear. It expired in 2021 to a 2004 Chevy. It's out of call. Correction. My 2004 Chevy is out of call.
1: Number I left for the van.
0: 8318.
1: Copy. Can I get you on two for van?
0: Okay. I'm trying to one. I'm the only one up here.
1: My first event's going to be 2 George Charles Edward King 19 Tom X-Ray 41277560.
0: And by 4, that plate comes back clear. It expired 5/31/26, 2004 Chevy, out of Stockton.
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0: 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We'll be at Ben Holt, pulling into the car, pulling into the Arco, off of I-5-9, Lincoln, Victor King, 361.
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0: Michael, can you update on that 6 that we're in Lafayette?
1: We linked in Lafayette.

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1: 41. 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

PD disaster to ambulance and PD as well for that station at 530 West Florida Avenue. Twenty 32, 2011, 9/11.

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Engine 6, respond to grass fire, 603A, at 2117, Monte Diablo Avenue. Cross streets are between Carlton Avenue and Interstate 5 off-ramp Monte Diablo.

0: 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Cross streets are between N and Windward Avenue.
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0: 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There's going to be a male in a black shirt, tan pants, and a black and white hat to wave you down.
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Respond to assault. LBI 19. At 17 Louis Avenue, number 16. Cross streets are between N Sacramento Street and North School Street. Engine 4. Respond to fire alarm still. 401D. At 1176 Rosemary Lane.

0: 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Engine 9, respond to lift assistance. 540 at 532 East Mariposa Avenue. Cross streets are between N California Street and North American Street. Tug 2051. Respond to code 2 difficulty breathing. LDI 19. At 17 Louis Avenue, number 108. Cross streets are between N Sacramento Street and North School Street.
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0: 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Cross streets are between N California Street and North American Street.
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0: 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Cross streets are between Don Avenue and O'Field Lane.
1: Repeating for engine 2031, medic 2, district Ida 19, 75-year-old female, shortness of breath at Arbor 17, Louis with a cross of Sacramento and school. Patient will be in room 108.

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0: 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License plate is going to be 9 Robert George David, 114.
1: River and Bowling Creek. Clear current 2016 Porsche out of 7.

0: is Delta Birthday US. Now 415 to be in the area of March Lane and McGaw. Now with the 415, no further. Unit 21.
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0: 735-1031. A 459A occurring now. 2, correction, 924 South American, across the board. RP can see a black male inside of the vehicle. It's a gray Honda four-door steel stereo. He arrived on a bicycle.
1: 3-0. DBO 2935.
0: 2926.
1: Airport morale, Fort Morale, stand by for flight. John Frank 270.
0: PO2, it's clear current on a 2011 Honda out of Hogwarts.
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0: Arson 1.
1: Are you going to remain on scene at March and Colex?
0: Do you want to affirm? I'm going to do a follow-up on this fire we had out here. I'll let you know when I clear. Thank you.
1: 10-4.

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At a 316 on El Dorado Street. Cross streets are between E Minor Avenue and East Lindsay Street.

2 and medic 10, 6602 E. Edward, for a 29-year-old female with abdominal pain. St. John's Church, 316 North El Dorado. It's in the parking lot of St. John's.

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1: 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Respond to difficulty breathing. 504A. At 3700 N Sutter Street. Cross streets are between East Fulton Street and East Fulton Street.
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Cross streets are between W. Lodi Avenue and West Tokay Street.

I'm sick for working on an apartment number. I'm going to take patients in the front office.

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0: Do you have the service taking brush 10 down to the Corp Yard, Battalion 2 is aware?

Murphy French in 2031, stricken Mary 16 for an 84-year-old female ALOC, a cut above at 312 South Fairmont, Crossroads.

0: 51,
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2: 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It's in Pershing.

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1: Hey there, Caesar.
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0: 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Respond to a known vehicle. 702D. At South California Street and South El Dorado Street.
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1: And 4. So engine 2 is en route for truck 3. Truck 3 came up and took it for the engine.
2: Truck 3 got it. We're at El Dorado and Clayton.
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0: And just using course.
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3: 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Holding this lane, it's 7-6, 10-4.

0: 2 out of 45, 2 out of 47. Forty-five, 2 out of 47, 405C, 625 East Oak, apartment 155. It's a white male who's upset with his children and his wife. Correction. The male has a weapon in his car and started walking towards it.
1: 43 now.
0: 10-4.
1: Sound good.
0: Okay, call history 306-306-0415C, possible weapon.
1: 27, where is the call history?
0: 06.

0: 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Do you have further?
1: We wanted a unit to fill a 45H 1414 North California.
2: Grass from a Spanish speaker. We were trying to get further, and they disconnected. Just said that the patient would be in the middle of a field, no clothing description, and the patient was a Hispanic male.
0: Three,
3: that's 41. 7 o'clock. 5 p.m.

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At 4523, Da Vinci Drive. 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Engine 2033. Respond to code 2 difficulty breathing. LEM 15. At 1341, West OK Street. Cross streets are between S. Ham Lane and Huntington Drive.

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0: Repeating for engine 2033, Medic 16, District Emory 15, 84-year-old male, shortness of breath, 1341 Tokay with a cross of Ham and Huntington.

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Respond to abdominal pain. 708 A. At 2322 East 8th Street. Cross streets are between West Henry Drive and Park Lane.

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1: 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Cross streets are between S. Lincoln Street and South Harrison Street.

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1: How many of the neighbors calling this in? I'm getting no answer at the door.
0: It was a neighbor that called in. Information was also second hand. It was another neighbor that told the RP to call.
1: Yeah,

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0: Yeah.

0: route to 953 Hammer and Holman. It's going to be a white semi-truck with trailer attached. The driver's head is down.
1: Yeah, 51 prayer, and route 55.
0: 51 prayer.

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1: 10-4, Angel 11. Being French in 2, check 2, Engine 5, Battalion 1, District 721 of Frank. 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Repeating for engine 11 to medic 2, district 228D David. PD has a call holding for a man down, unknown medical. Male slumped over in a white semi truck with a trailer. The vehicle is running at the stoplight at Hammer and Holman.

0: control in inch 11. Is PD in or out, or do they have a UTA?
1: And as I said in the repeat, PD has a call holding.
0: Another copy. If CHP is available, can we just send them?
1: Inch 11 will see what we can do. That's PD's jurisdiction. CHP won't usually respond due to their status if PD has the call.
0: All copies.
2: 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We've got an RV almost completely burned down, exposing tree and some power lines. 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
5: 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Engine 9, respond to code 2 burn. 501H, at 1775, Alston Way. Cross streets are between N. Lincoln Street and West Walnut Street.

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1: Therefore, 12 copies.

0: drawn into 13. Okay. We located a white truck at Sampson Road in Hammer. However, we made contact with the driver. He appears to be okay. We're going to be AOR.
1: Medic 2, do you copy?
2: Medic 2 copies. AOR.
0: Control 1 Engine 9. I don't see a 1775 Austin.

0: 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You can cancel. Thank you.
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1: San
0: 47, copy call history 337, 337, 4417, Jessica. Adam 45.
1: 45.
0: 45 in units, so 417 Pacific and Alpine. Typical, last seen South Bell Pacific, the blue Mitsubishi SUV, late 9 X-ray, Tomboy 610, occupied by two black females. The driver 417, the RP with a black handgun and threatened to 911 her after a road rage incident. They were brake checking and threw a water bottle at her windshield.
1: For the Clarence Giro UTL, show me in route. I'm going to be checking the area of Lafayette and Center. It was locked there about a minute ago.
0: Lafayette Center.

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1: What is it?
0: 1020-2344, that just occurred at the Walgreens, 2040 East Mariposa. A Hispanic male with tattoos on his face, last seen wearing a black Raiders hat, black sweater, blue jeans, blood on foot towards the bus stop.

Engine 1. 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At 4578, Sydney Lane. Cross streets are between Ruiford Lane and Britain Iron Lane.

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special cards with current copy of 1851 report not yet taken. Tickets of 3883 South El Dorado and Seaport East. 2024 Great Dane Trailer, Plate 4, William King 5982. Prefer to call history 352, dispatch clear 11C9.

0: 2 out of 33, 2 out of 35.
1: A 459 residential just occurred, 849 Flint, Crawford, Connecticut. Seen via the RP's cameras just now, a black male last seen wearing a blue sweater, white shirt underneath with blue jeans and a red rag hanging out of his pocket. And a black female last seen wearing a white shirt, black pants. They tried to enter the house, the RP held on the camera, and they took off on foot. To clarify, they made entry inside the house. The RP spoke over the camera and they took off running. RP and their boyfriend will be en route, ETA 15 minutes, in a red Hyundai Sonata.

0: units around to Flint Avenue. 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

0: 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We're 3 Charles 4.
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0: 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Respond to grass fire. 8603N. At Interstate 5 and Pershing northbound Ozstock.
1: Pike 4, can we have you off on up?
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At 3113, West Benjamin Hope Drive. 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

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Respond to outdoor fire. 740 at 2103 Aspic Avenue. Cross streets are between E7th Street and Granada Drive.

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2: Engine 6, we've had multiple RPs reporting this northbound I-5 north of Pershing.
5: We have one detained. We still have two more to go.
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0: 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Yeah. 838 Knickerbocker Drive, Unit 5-9 is crossed by Tom O'Shanter.
1: It's going to be the on-ramp to northbound 5 from westbound 4. Is RP saying it's on the connector between the two prior to the Pershing exit?
2: It's pretty copy. Looks like we see it right now, so yeah, we'll take it.
3: Cancel 900, Patrol Item 43, 1319 South Grant.

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1: 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Alpha in Kensington. 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
1: 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Okay, 1st 717, please. Lincoln 2 or Lincoln 34? 3 Lincoln 20? 22-717-849 Point Avenue.
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At 5603, East Marsh Street. 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

0: 2296.
1: Southbound airport, south of 12th, 8 Robert Lincoln, Mary 341. George, try 3935.
0: Try 3926.
1: I'll be in the front lawn of the police department. 5 Paul Yellow Henry 190.
0: Department. VO2, your vehicle is clear, current on a 2012 Mazda out of Stockton. George 23, clear, current on a 2006 Volkswagen out of Tracy.

0: Dispatcher, Fire Street Civic South, and the Sergeant's copy a 927 welfare check from the Community Medical Center, 701 Channel Street. Copy the 647 tight white veil. He wears sunglasses, a black bucket hat with white t-shirt and black jeans. Made 913 statements. Suffering from schizophrenia hallucinations. And unit channel 1.
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0: Traffic for 2 Adam 71.
2: 71 Adam 7.
0: 4. Do you have traffic? 4.
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0: Boy, that comes back clear, expired 4-18-26 to a 2013 Nissan out of Lodi.
1: Thank you. Very good.
0: Sure, just

I'm 35 and 31. The RP rambled off at name Donald and then kept disconnecting. We have 415 over a truck. They still won't confirm the 926.

哎，65 and 91A, 62 08 Inglewood, cross with Glendora. It's going to be the recall location, a white Toyota Camry and a SUSD work truck versus blocking.

0: 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At 6208, Inglewood Avenue. Cross streets are between Marengo Avenue and Glendora Avenue.
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0: 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At a 4862 E Hammer Lane. 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

0: 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Can we ask this now, please?
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2: 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Cross streets are between N California Street and North Stanislaus Street.

0: 65, came in with a play 8 ball, Lincoln, X-ray 442, Copio, White, Toyota. 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
0: If I name him another plate, 1418108 will be the white SUSD truck.
1: For that, since that clear, current 07 Chevy out of something.

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0: Yes, I've done that.
1: Okay.
0: Want to copy. Is there any SWAT sergeants that are locked on that can give me a call?
1: SWAT sergeant.

0: This is S20 SWAT, Virgin on the air. Copy, no response.
1: 79 copy. Is Sergeant Amont at a phone number at that number?
2: I'm 23, 2 17.
0: 6. Awesome.

0: love. 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
2: Anyone?

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1: 10-4, did you need a bill?
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0: One in a unit to fill a 4-5F East Worth in El Dorado. The RP's ex-girlfriend Mary, she's a white female, 52, causing a 415 over items in a U-Haul unit to fill.
2: Mike 4.
0: 4.
2: Mike 4, can you show myself a Mike 599? 33, can you pronounce 31?
0: 33 to 4. 31 and 33, be advised, the RP and the female half are known to carry pocket knives. The 417 with them, they're just in their pocket.
3: Two, 926. 15 West Harding, I'll
0: 15 West Harding.

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At 1946, Paraguay. Cross streets are between Ari Lane and Raphael Way.

0: Mike, can you show us how to identify a vehicle at Fremont Park, MMO 9, Charles, Ida Charles, 255?
1: Mark.

79 and he's route to 1092 for Dutch Tulip. We have another RP calling and advising secondhand from the RP that there was a neighbor outside at the call location of 415 with a firearm. It was possibly a white female, last name ring unknown, with a gun, but no 417.

0: 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Rescue Sam 79, 10924-2L.
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1: Medic 13, do you have traffic for control line?
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2: 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He gets his code 4. So keep the unit going though.
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0: 6.
1: 7, clear yourself, 4 sided, please.
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0: Engine 5. Respond to vehicle accident. FRC 3A. At South Eldorado Street and East French Camp Road.
1: Bottom 47. Bottom 47. Dispatcher 2, Adam 47.

0: Turkey. Five out of 50. Hi, Madam 50, you're breaking out. 906.
1: Hi, Madam 50, 907. 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
0: Okay.

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0: 21, 23, and 2 King 17 prior.
1: 23.
0: Enforcement 22, 66 East Taylor, crossing McDonald Park North. To clear the residence. Houston 27.
2: I'm good.
0: I'm copy Custer 449 for 940 with code enforcement.
3: Okay, I'm
0: tired of
3: right now.
0: Hey, Sergeant, I can copy
4: 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Avenue. Cross streets are between Itoque Street and Harold Street.

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0: 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Big California in Washington, 50 Tom Sam, 419.
1: 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Is that clear? 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

0: Shadow 41 and 45 fire. Shadow 45 and 41 prior for 940 with code enforcement 410 East Flora. A vacant location. If any units clear the building.
1: Hello.
0: 3 Sam 25, copy calling 3453, 453.
1: 3 Sam 25, I copy.
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0: Yeah,

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1: 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You need to fill with 2 out of 35 on a 5150, 1040 South San Joaquin.
0: Actually, he's claiming his citizenship now.
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0: 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The RP has left the location as well as the crisis clinician.
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Engine 2, respond to a known incident type. 621C, at a 545 W Sonora Street. Cross streets are between S. Lincoln Street and South Harrison Street.

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0: Airborne Ralph, 8 Tom, Sam William, 663.
1: Airborne Ralph. CPO 2, it's clear current on a 2020 Ford out of Stockton.

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Engine 2, respond to a known medical. 621E, at 614 South Lincoln Street. Cross streets are between W. Hazelton Avenue and West Scotts Avenue.

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Respond to chest pain. 404B. At 5809, Linda Sue Drive. Cross streets are between E. Mayfair Avenue and East Longview Avenue.

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0: command your vehicle. Argonaut and Anderson, I'll get you a plane in a second.
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0: It's going to be 9 Lincoln, Tom John, 657.
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0: Can I have a female officer in the detained cell for search assistance?
1: Female officer that can assist to item 75 with a search. Next, I can assist. 2174.

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0: 3, David 24. David 24, 97 for a possible 901B in the area of 2572 East Martin Luther King. The iPhone advising of a severe crash.
1: Brianna 23, show me around.
0: Brianna 23, 24.

Random 22. You're on loud, please. Robert, Union 036. Random 22, just should be the last digit, 03. 030. That's clear current on a 2011 Toyota Modesto.

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1: 54.
0: And a 6. Never.

Engine 9, respond to stroke. 608A, at 1431, Belvedere Avenue. Cross streets are between E. Harding Way and East Francis Street.

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Office Bear Creek East, a 415-1202 Chelsea Way crossed with Bear Haven. RPA is advising that Kevin Riley came through a locked door from the back of the house, threatening. He's currently in a 415 in Union Charlie.

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Engine 12, respond to ALOC, 628B, at 2519 East Lindsay Street. 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

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At 2890. South Stockton Street. 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

0: Yo bien. Can you hear me when you click one? Thanks, I've just returned.
1: It's a Phil with Random 78, code 1 Phil. 17 East Iris Cross with Iris Court.
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0: County, please.
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1: the 44 that just occurred from 6-5-40-1053 West March Lane, Cross with Pacific, saying that a license plate is black male 15 wearing a light blue shirt, blue jeans, ran out of the call location with a BB gun, broke the glass case with a headed mallet, and you may try one.
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0: Actually, does engine 12 meet as code 2 or code 3?
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0: 3296.
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0: And Sussman, okay.
1: All right, temporary California license plate, Edward Charles 09 John 59.

0: Yeah, great.
1: Thank you, sir.
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We're on a 98 Toyota four-door. Actually expired 427-26.

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0: Dispatcher Carson Pacific North and 912 with a handgun, Alpine and Pershing. The black male and his team brought through in a white shirt with a blue backpack and jeans, holding a black handgun on foot. Any unit, Channel 1?
1: 24 prior.
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not yet taken from 2547 Marcel Way Cross with Rings. Trying to be a black BMW plate 6 Frank Charles Boy 010 vertical history 565 dispatch clear 1617.

Clause 9. 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At 517 Eppleton Street, number 230. Cross streets are between N California Street and North Stanislaus Street.

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1: Yeah, 66 and out.
0: 66 and 4.
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It's going to be a white 2001 Honda Accord, black hat and white tank top, and a Hispanic female has to wear a black tank top and a loud 405.

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At 443 East Sonora Street. Cross streets are between S. Sutter Street and South California Street.

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Respond to laceration. 221A. At 1732, Westville Avenue. Cross streets are between Indiana Avenue and North Balboa Avenue.

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0: Affirmative 5F 4545 Campfield Road, cross with Bianchi. P is advising the apartment directly above 93. There is a loud 415 between a male and a female. Or P heard the X screaming for help.